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Nothing like a small town. Little John Mellencamp for you. Scott and us on a Friday, heading into your A to Z weekend. Labor Day weekend, that is. Glad to have you along.

0: Curtis in the morning, making you wish you had hit the snooze button again and again and again. 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

0: 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It is Cheap Trick. I want you to want me. My buddies over at ServPro coming up next Friday now. Mark this down on your calendar. It is September 11th, 9/11. It's a first responders appreciation. My buddy Mike Reed is putting this on with his whole gang over there at ServPro. That's 402 South Range Avenue. All first responders eat free. Jambalaya, pastalaya. It's going to be cool. Fire, police, paramedics, whatever. If you're into anything remotely with first responders, you're eating for free. Now, the general public, it's only $10, and all that money, 100%, goes to local first responders. They're going to put a car show in it, so if you want to show off your car, that's good, too. So you bring it early, okay, 8 o'clock, something like that, and get it set in there and be ready to go. A big shout-out to John Goins, Lewis Ballinger, and, of course, Sheriff Jason Ard. They'll be doing some of the cooking. We'll have the mystery machine out there. Fun for the whole family, actually. So make plans next Friday, 9/11, September 11th. It'll be 11 to 2 in the afternoon at ServPro, 402 South Range Avenue. It's a first responders appreciation luncheon.
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1: All right, you know what time it is when you hear this, ladies and gentlemen. It's 7 o'clock. 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
1: Come on now. Rise and shine. I know.

Show coming up this hour. Tidbits with Tony, Suzanne the Smoker, and, well, the cat's in here. Somebody's got to feed the cat. And, of course, did I say Nelly? Suzanne the Smoker, Tidbits with Tony. It's just a lot of stuff. Don't go anywhere.

0: Mm-hmm. There she is, ladies and gentlemen, on your Labor Day weekend, on your A to Z weekend, Suzanne the Smoker.
1: What's this A to Z thing,
0: Ralph? It's just a lot of music from A to Z. I mean, you know, we got it all. Yeah.
1: Yeah.
0: For
1: yeah.
0: you, it would be a cigarettes and beer. Cigarettes to beer.
1: Yeah.
0: Yeah.
1: Well, speaking of, put me on one that Prince. I want some Prince. Diamonds and Pearls.
0: Oh, you want Prince, Diamonds and Pearls?
1: Yeah.
0: All right, we'll see what we can do for you. What's going on? Are they having any of those? Don't you all do your on Labor Day weekend? Because like the last couple of years, you've done like a whole community Shady Acres Palatial Mobile Home Estates yard sale.
1: Yeah, I think they're getting ready for all that. I've been over here trying to mind my own business, trying to get my TikTok up, and I finally got that up. I think I got it right.
0: Oh, really? You got your own TikTok, huh?
1: Yeah, I think I finally got it. And so it's Suzanne the Smoker when you go to find me.
0: All right, Suzanne the Smoker. Y'all look her up on TikTok. She's got her brand new TikTok set up, so.
1: Yeah.
0: She's trying to spread her wealth, her popularity out there, so.
1: Yeah, we gonna get it going out there, you know?
0: Yeah. Yeah.
1: But, we're going to, I think I've heard some kind of rustling going on out there. I hope I ain't stealing stuff off my porch.
0: You what?
1: I hope I ain't stealing stuff off my porch. I've been hearing all kinds of rustling out there.
0: Well, what do you mean stealing?
1: They're getting ready. They're stealing stuff to go sell at the Shady Acres Palatial Labor Day weekend sale.
0: Yeah, the yard sale. Yeah, yeah. Wasn't that the one where you had the SWAT team, was it? Wasn't it when it was the SWAT team that was called last year? Because there was I guess someone called in a bomb threat or something like that. And you were like, no, that was Jimmy Lee or something like that threatened to poop all over the... I don't know. It was something stupid.
1: No, Jim Lee had this thing. It was round like a cannonball.
0: Mm-hmm.
1: And Mercedes over there down the way, she got her panties all bunched up, and she got all, you know, worried and thought it was a bomb.
0: Uh-huh.
1: But it was a bowling ball.
0: A bowling ball, yeah.
1: A bowling ball.
0: Yeah.
1: Yeah. That Mercedes, she just gets hurt.
0: Well, I think I was going, you know what? I'm thinking about the year before when Jimmy Lee, y'all got to get rid of Jimmy Lee, or whatever his name is, but when he said, look, I'm going in the bathroom, I'm fixing to blow this place up. That's what it was.
1: Oh, yeah. He does that a lot.
0: Yeah. He's a real laugher, funny guy.
1: He's a real worker, or that one.
0: Yeah. Yeah, you guys got a lot.
1: I'd be boring out here if it weren't for him and Langley.
0: Yeah, you guys got a lot of drama out there. I don't know.
1: Oh yeah. Well, I mean, it's the Shady Acres. I wouldn't expect anything less at this point.
0: Yeah. All right. Well, you have yourself a great Labor Day weekend. Go Tigers and enjoy your weekend and your yard sale there, Suzanne.

0: 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Go ahead and call me. It's Blondie. I know what you're saying. How can we call you if we don't know the number, right?
1: 499-1033.
0: All right, ladies and gentlemen, as the captain would say,
2: ladies and gentlemen, this here is your captain speaking. We are taxiing for takeoff in this Cumulus 747. Enjoy, put your headsets on and enjoy Innis in the Morning this morning. And by the way, please, if you don't mind, return the stewardess to her full upright position for takeoff.
0: I know, we'll get you flying like the wind, that's for sure. Christopher Cross, come on!

0: So, I'm just curious about yesterday. Was it like KC Sunshine Band? Do a little dance, make a little love, get down tonight?
1: No, it was more like, take this job and shut it.
0: Are we done yet?
1: Yeah, we went and had a good, you know, over at P.F. Chang's, and they've actually put pictures on the menu. I could not believe it, Tony. I walked in, I was like, Cindy said, God, I wonder if they did that just for you.
0: You complained enough over the years.
1: Man, I'm like, they give you this menu, and it's like, wasaw talafa. Okay. I mean, who's that for? I mean, I don't know what, you know. Yeah. I always, every time we go there, I just go, orange chicken. Yeah, because that's all I know, really, right? You know, or teriyaki chicken. You know, would you like white rice or burnt rice? You know, whatever.
0: Well, you know, how did the pictures help? Because it's basically a pile of rice with something.
1: Yes, all the time. All the time.
0: Not that it's not good.
1: Yeah.
0: But, you know, the pictures don't really help.
1: Yeah. And then Cindy added, you know, we were coming in. You know that big horse that they have outside, that big stallion horse or whatever? It used to be white, okay? They've painted it.
0: Yeah.
1: Gold now with some red hints of the saddle and all that. Well, I went over to look at it because I was like, well, I like this color. I like how they did that. You know, but that's a big old horse to paint. So I'm at a certain angle looking up, and Cindy snaps a photo. And she's like, I can't take him anywhere. You know what I mean? It's like, you know, which looked like I was looking under his undercarriage, you know? And
0: the gear shifts.
1: Man, I'm telling you, you know, well...
0: You know, the thing about that, Scott, is every time we've ever been there, you do that every time.
1: Yes. Well, I'm thinking maybe I'm a little jealous, Tony. Yeah, Wilbur. Yeah, exactly.
0: But, you know, the picture, the horse describes what's in the food.
1: Yeah. Yeah, right. But, yeah.
0: Well,
1: yeah,
0: you know, I'm glad you had a good time. How about your CC's coffee?
1: You know what? That went south.
0: Rekindle?
1: No, we didn't go there because, now listen, she tells me, let me tell you what I did. I got the folks over at CC's to put they were going to put a candle on the table. They had it ready to go. I had a balloon, said happy anniversary. They were getting, you know, I picked out two of the lawn trays, and I was supposed to call them when I was on the way over. And we get in the car, and she goes, if you're going over to CC's, I'm not in the mood. And I went, she goes, I'm full. And I went, okay. So I had to stop off at Mr. Gaddy's and pick something up from Phil over there. And so while I was in there.
0: Out of the claw machine?
1: Yeah, right. So while I was over there, I just called over at CC's and I said, she's not in the mood for coffee or any of that. So I appreciate you guys, but you can just cancel the deal. So I didn't even tell her that, you know, that was going to be the biggie, you know, because that's where we met for over a year every single morning. So she kind of took the whole fizzle out of the, I'm not sure she likes me anymore, Tony, to be honest with you. I'm still trying to figure that out.
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It's an A to Z weekend on the radio station, of course, that takes you no matter where you are. We're there, too. I mean, we'll be right behind you, man. We got your back. You know what I'm saying? Here's Tiny Dancer, Sir Elton John, on Classic Hits 103.3.

0: Classic Hits, 103.3. Nelly is on the phone. Nelly, what's going on?
1: Oh, man, it's good. You know, I went and I took my dog over to the Girard Park over there.
0: Yep.
1: And I thought she would like, you know, a little change. And when we got down there, the ducks kept chasing her and biting her. And, you know, my poor little dog, she was just running all over the place trying to get away from them damn ducks.
0: Right.
1: Man, I guess they knew she's a purebred dog.
0: You know, Nelly, you crack me up just the fact that you crack yourself up. I mean,
1: you got that one.
0: I got that one. Yeah, I loved it so much that I can't wait to reach over here and hit this button right.

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Mark Cohn got you walking in Memphis. Nothing better, right? Love that song. Dennis in the Morning, Classic Hits, 103.3. 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

From the soundtrack of Dirty Dancing in the movie Hungry Eyes, it's Eric Carmen. Here's Stevie Winwood, Higher Love, classic hits.

0: 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Got to throw some love over to Austin and all the fine folks at Don Seafood. 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Never disappoints. 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Well, they got 40 locations now. 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What up, Jimmy Gilbert? 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Justin Gennaro. 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Jason Payment and his crew. Wonderful people. Who else we got? We've got State Farm's Brandy Robertson is checking in. We do appreciate that. 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
0: Now let's talk about football season is here, and you know me, Gary. I like to wheel and deal. You know, I get that from your daddy. So here's the deal: if somebody comes in and says, "Hey, heard y'all talking about it, you and Scott, I'm going to buy that home right over there," I'm thinking, Gary, we they deserve to watch LSU football on like a 75-inch screen TV. I know that's a little bit, yeah. I mean, you know, wouldn't we all? So I'm thinking if they tell you they heard it on the radio coming into the deal, I think you should throw in a 75-inch big screen TV for them. That's just me. I mean, you know.
1: Okay, well, let's do it, Scott.
0: We're going to do it. Okay. So
1: let's do it.
0: Roland Holmes, ladies and gentlemen, go Tigers. They've got every single thing under the sun on that lot over there. Tell them how to find your place here, Gary.
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Gonna party like it's 1999. Remember when that song came out? It was like 85. We thought we were never gonna get to 99. And then now we look back, it's been 40 years ago or something like that. I mean, I was crazy. I don't know how long it's been, but it's been a while. Hey, it's Innocent in the Mornings. We head into an A to Z weekend. It's Classic Hits 1. Are you ready to send? Oh, 3.3. Yeah. Here's YouTube. Bye.

Still haven't found what I'm looking for. It is Bono and U2. So this morning we made another big announcement on Cajun Con. This is it. Okay, there's no more after this. We're done. It's a pretty big name, and especially if you're in the horror genre. So check it out. Go to Cajun Con on Facebook and check it out. But we made the last official announcement, celebrity wise, coming to Cajun Con on December 5th and 6th at Lamar. And we're going to be giving away a lot of tickets here as we, you know, the next few weeks as we get closer and closer to the event. But man, folks, check it out. Cajun Con, you ought to see the list of people coming. Oh my gosh, it's amazing. Cajun Con, or you can go to CajunConLA.com, but go to the Facebook. That's where we made the announcement this morning of who's coming, the next and last big artist in the horror genre for Cajun Con this year. Going to be big. Cajun Con is back December 5th and 6th, Lamar Dixon Expo Center. Over 80 celebrities, 200 vendors, star cars, and an after party with Nelson Blanchard and special guest lover boys Mike

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If you're road tripping this Labor Day weekend, gonna get on the expensive side due to the fact that the national average for a gallon of gas is $4.14. The national average has never, ever been above $4 per gallon on Labor Day. You might have to drive with the air conditioning off to save a few dollars.

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We kick into our Labor Day A to Z weekend. I got to be honest, I can't tell you how many meetings we've had about the alphabet. Anyway, it's going to sound great all weekend. Starts this afternoon at 3.

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Classic Hits 103.3 with Billy Idol. It's Labor Day weekend, of course. And what are the hardest working states in the United States? Well, I'll tell you who it is. It's going to be South Dakota and North Dakota. They come in at number one and number two, wherever those places are. Louisiana, we're above average. We come in at number 22 out of 50 states as the hardest working states in America. You wouldn't know that around here.

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This weekend, starting at 3 o'clock, it's an A to Z weekend. A lot of stations in Baton Rouge, they have a lot of sophisticated computers and stuff. We here at Classic Hits have the alphabet. Damn it, we're going to use it all weekend.

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8: Do you remember the nervous excitement of your first day of college? I just went to my 40th high school reunion. Can't believe it. I still remember those folks like it was yesterday. For today's incoming freshmen, that anxiety you and I probably felt now starts months earlier, online. Before freshmen ever set foot on campus, a lot of them now feel pressure to find their friends, even their roommates, through incoming class social media groups. Now, this sounds harmless enough, but a lot of these pages are in fact run by outside companies, not the schools. Some even charge a fee to post. Put another way, they're profiting off of kids' anxiety about being lonely. Here's the thing. You don't need your friends picked out before day one. I can almost guarantee you the best friends your kids are going to make are the ones they meet the old-fashioned way, face-to-face. I'm Dr. Sanjay Gupta, helping you live a better life.
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Big Labor Day weekend going on. This weekend, of course, is our A to Z weekend by song title. Don't worry, we got a 6-year-old standing by in case we screw this thing up to help us out.

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If you're road tripping this weekend for Labor Day, going to be expensive. Gas, national average, over $4 a gallon. 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

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You'd think everyone here at the radio station had to go take the SAT in about 5 minutes, but we're just doing the alphabet all weekend. That's all we're doing. It's an A to Z weekend this weekend. You can't believe grown men freaking out about the alphabet. We started this afternoon at 3. Whoa.

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Look, it's noon. It's after 12 o'clock. It's time to cut out of work, man. It's Labor Day weekend. And starting at 3 o'clock this afternoon, we kick into our A to Z weekend by song title. It'll be fun listening all weekend to see when we screw it up.

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Classic Hits 103.3 this weekend, starting at 3 o'clock this afternoon. We kick into a Labor Day A to Z weekend by song title. Now, the boss in the suit has told all of us if we do a good job and don't screw it up, we're all going to get certificates in orange slices on Tuesday morning. Shut up!

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This weekend means a lot of travel, and the gas prices are a little bit up there. In fact, higher than they've ever been on a Labor Day weekend, over $4 for the national average per gallon. Good news is that the hits are free. 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

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This weekend is a Labor Day A to Z weekend. Pretty excited about, going through the alphabet. I believe there's, 26 letters still? 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

It's 103.3, the great Billy Idol going into the Rock and Roll Hall of Fame. The induction ceremony will be in November. We'll probably see it on TV somewhere in December. Hopefully, Billy Idol will keep his shirt on. Last night at a gig, he ripped his shirt off. And yeah, keep the shirt on.

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We're minutes away from starting the Labor Day A to Z weekend. We're starting with numbers just so we're clear. We got to get the playing rules correct, right? Then we kick into the A's by a song title and hit Z sometime on Monday night.

Cajun Con is back. 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

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How you doing? Happy Friday. You made it to the weekend, and you've made it to Labor Day weekend A to Z. And let's see here. We started, obviously, just a few minutes ago. Started with numbers, 867-5309, 9 to 5 by Dolly Parton, and that was 99 Luft Balloons by Nina. Now, if you're just tuning in, you're like, Scott, what are you talking about? From right now until Monday afternoon, Labor Day, we're going A to Z, all of your favorite hits in order. Okay, those are numbers. Now, we're going to start with the A's right now. Okay, so the name of the song starts with an A. So the first one that we're playing is A Horse with No Name. It's your A to Z weekend brought to you by Duplessis Pools. 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

Classic Hits 103.3. How you doing? Scott Robb here with you on your A to Z weekend, which we kicked off a little bit earlier. Obviously, we're going by the songs, not the bands. And this, as someone just pointed out on our messaging system here, this could be the perfect drinking game. You have to guess what the next song is since it's the weekend and if you're not driving. So that was Africa by Toto. So what song do you think's next alphabetically? If you had Eric Clapton, After Midnight. I can't say drink. That'd be irresponsible. Classic Hits 103.3. 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

0: Classic Hits 103.3. How you doing? Scott Robb here with you on this A to Z Labor Day weekend. We're playing the hits in alphabetical order. We're in the A's right now. That was Ain't Nobody from Chaka Khan. Now time for some Lisa Stansfield on Classic Hits 103.3 with All Around the World.
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Hope you're enjoying this as much as I am. So we're going alphabetically all weekend long. It's Labor Day weekend, A to Z. We're in the A's. Obviously, that was Alone from Heart. We're getting to play so many cool bands, too. Naked Eyes coming up. I've got Eagles next for you here in just a second. But I do want to remind you to take us with you tailgating tomorrow or whatever you're doing this weekend. 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

Classic Hits 103.3, where we're doing the A to Z weekend. The songs, we're playing all the hits alphabetically. We're in the A's right now, if you're just tuning in. We played American Girl. That was American Pie. So what's next? What American song do you think's next? That's right. American Woman by the Guess Who. This is happening all the way through Labor Day Monday. 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

is hot, the cooler is cold, and the hits keep coming from A to Z all Labor Day weekend. 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

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How you doing? Scott Robb here with you on this Friday afternoon. Shout out to my buddies, William Biasette, Matt Jennings. I can't name them all. I'm going to go by Purple Chandelier. That's the name of their tailgate right there on campus. They're already setting up for tomorrow. Look forward to swinging by and seeing them, and hope you have a great time. Be safe tomorrow tailgating. All right, so what's going on here? If you're just tuning in, we've started our A to Z weekend. Started at 3 o'clock, had some numbers with 8675309, then it was 9 to 5, then it was 99 Love Balloons, boom. Then we were to the A songs, right? Well, A songs ended at the end of last hour, and we kicked things off just a few ago with that one right there. You're now in the B's, and I got a message from William that said, hey, you're on the B's, BA, I'm thinking Baby Hold On from Eddie Money is next. Am I correct? No, but Baby Hold On from Eddie Money is coming up after Styx. Babe. Love this song. 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

Classic Hits 103.3. How you doing? Scott Robb here with you on this Friday. Thanks to everyone at Prescriptions to Go. They're listening at both stores right now, and they're enjoying the A to Z is what it says here. If you're just tuning in, it's A to Z weekend. We're playing the hits. The song titles, starting with the letter A. We did that for the first couple of hours. We're into the B's right now. Obviously, that was Baby, I Love Your Way from Peter Frampton. We'll be all the way to the Z's by Monday when I'm back here Monday afternoon. So keep listening all weekend long. Enjoy these hits A to Z. I got another B for you. It's Friday. Got to get you some AC/DC. It's Back in Black. 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

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Michael Jackson's Bad there as we go A to Z with the hits all weekend long. Obviously, there's more than one song with Bad in the title, right? And we're playing them alphabetically. 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

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That song hits differently for me now that I was lucky enough to see Paul McCartney last year at the Smoothie King Center with my oldest Jackson. That was an unbelievable show. He's a huge Paul fan, and so am I, so lucky to enjoy that. All right, how you doing? Hope you're having a great Labor Day weekend so far as we play your hits A to Z, alphabetically all weekend, brought to you by Duplessis Pools. Obviously, Band on the Run, so we're in the B's. Let's keep it going to Bang-A-Gone. 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

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The Rolling Stones with Beast of Burden. 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And obviously, we're in the B's. We kick things off at 3 o'clock. If you missed the start of the show, we actually started with numbers. We had 8675309. We had 9 to 5 by Dolly Parton and 99 Luftballons before we got to the A's. We're in the B's right now. What comes after the Beast of Burden? How about Beat It from Michael Jackson? All weekend long right here. It's your Labor Day A to Z on Classic Hits 103.3.

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